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As a salute to our heroes and a gesture of reverence, we will now witness the 21-gun salute. Let us now observe a moment of silence and reflection as Taps is played, a solemn tribute to the fallen and a reminder of the cost of our liberty.

0: anniversary of Philippine independence. We honor the courage of the men and women who fought for our freedom. Their sacrifices gave us a nation. Their bravery gave us a future. But Independence Day is not only about remembering the heroes of the past. It is also about recognizing the heroes of today. And those heroes are all around us. Our workers who rise before dawn to provide for families, our fishermen who brave the seas, our farmers who cultivate our land to provide for our future and our food, the teachers who shape young minds, the entrepreneurs who create opportunities, and health workers who care for our community, and especially the men in uniform who guard our sovereignty. Tacloban who chooses every day to work hard and never give up. The freedom we enjoy today is not merely the absence of foreign rule. Freedom is a responsibility. Freedom is discipline. Freedom is the courage to build something greater than ourselves together as a city. And that is our responsibility for each other, to move this city progressively, for our children and generations that will inherit the foundation we already started. For them, they will continue to enjoy the fruits and labor or our hard work and daily toil. The question for us today is this: what destiny will we choose for Tacloban? What destiny will we choose for our country? For generations, our city has been tested. We endured hardship. We faced pain and adversity. We have known loss. Yet every single time, the people of Tacloban have answered with the same words: we will rise. We will go on. We will continue to fight. When we face obstacles, Tacloban saw opportunities. When others saw reason to quit, Taclobanons found reason to continue. When faced with death, we found ways to live. We are not a people defined by what happened to us. We are a people defined by what do we do next. We are not called merely to survive. We are called to build. We are called to serve. We are called to use the freedom we have to honor God. That this city will be remembered not only for its resilience, but for its righteousness. Not only for its prosperity, but for its purpose. Not only for its success, but for its faithfulness to God. Because it was God who pulled us Tacloban's through and when we needed him most. As we celebrate our nation's Independence Day today, we do so with pride, but also with honesty. Across our country, many people are asking difficult questions. Questions about trust, questions about accountability, questions about whether our institutions are truly serving the people they were created. These concerns are real, and they are not ignored. But because true patriotism does not mean pretending that everything is perfect. True patriotism means loving our country enough to confront its challenges. The heroes of our independence movement did not sacrifice their lives so that the future generation could be comfortable with injustice or indifference. They fought because they believed the Filipino people deserved something better. And so must we. Today, we honor our freedom. Let us remember that the greatest nation is not merely poverty or disaster. It is the loss of integrity of the very institutions that is meant to protect the Filipino. When honesty is weakened, trust suffers. When trust suffers, communities suffer. And when communities suffer, we all suffer because we are all connected to one another. But I stand here before you with hope that despite the challenges of our countries, our country is facing in the hands of a few, our efforts are not diminished, but instead with greater purpose and desire to overcome, there are still many who quietly do what is right and when no one is watching. My dear Tacloubanans, the answer to injustice is not loss of faith, but character and courage. The courage to remain true, steadfast, and honest, and refuse to compromise despite what is going on in this world. A generation that understands that progress is not measured only by what we build, but how we choose to build it. As a people of faith, we are reminded that no nation can prosper without moral foundations. God tells us the righteousness exalts a nation. I'm here to remind ourselves that our great responsibility is not merely economic growth or physical development. It is building a culture of integrity, accountability, compassion, and service. A culture that honors both God and country. So today, let us renew our commitment to these values, that freedom is not free. It is a daily commitment to work today with integrity, so we may live tomorrow with a kind peace of God. It has meant for us to have in our minds and hearts the kind of peace that remains when faced with the hardest challenges. And I say to you today that freedom of our nation will not be determined by failures of a few, but by the goodness, honesty, and the great work we put in every day. May God guide our leaders. May God bless the Filipino. May God bless the Republic of the Philippines. Mabuhay ang mga Tacloubanans. 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Salamat.
1: Sa gitna ng kahirapan at mga pagsubok, muling bumangon ang lungsod ng Tacloban, dala ang walang kapantay na tibay ng loob. 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

0: since North of Melbourne, and this is the official sashing and contract signing event of Miss Tacloban 2026. Right here in this very stage, we will be witnessing 15 young ladies, equally beautiful, empowered, purpose-driven, and resilient Tacloban's as they present themselves for the most coveted crown in the city of Rome. This is the most anticipated pageant in the region, the Miss Tacloban 2026 crown! Once again, the official 15 candidates for Miss Tacloban 2026!
1: Eloida Shane Garcia, Anami Rose Mataro, Jessica Makawili Villadia, Ella May Caldoza, Chloe Leanne Lenios Reciproco, Ira Jean Kuala Campa, Marylith Andrea Bufina El Nucon, Sophia Ann Gabriola Javier, Bea Micah Arbaigar, Grayson De La Cruz Combis, Hania Labin, Joyna Kelsey Agnes Sapoya, Christine Ashley Bontilla, Christine Yanera, Sabina May Montana Ponay, Tacloban City!
2: May this journey allow each of you to grow not only as candidates, but as women who can inspire your generation and bring pride to our city. Once again, congratulations, candidates of Miss Tacloban 2026.

suggest to the proponent that this resolution not only be addressed to the city engineer's office but also to the PPWH.DO office. It is because not all projects are under the city engineer's office implementation. Some road projects in our city is under the PPWH.DO office. We race the sun, no time to stray, burning bright. Other matters, I'm Mike Ibal, the representing officer, and I move for the adjournment of the session.

Per foot ko usually 2 to 7 years. And usually nagla-last siya for ilang months. Yung sa current conditions po natin is ENSO neutral pa, pero naka-ENSO alert na, naka-El Niño alert na po tayo. 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

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Or you can go ahead and visit also our radio station, kung malapit lang kayo dito sa K5 News FM Tacloban Radio Station, pwede nyo mabili ang mga produktong ito, pati na rin ang aming pinakamasarap na kape, ang DTX Coffee Mix, ang kape na nakaka-detox din at the same time. So if you want to buy these products, nandito lang kami sa Barangay 110, Utap, JC Gas Station Building, 2nd floor, along Maharlika Highway. Siguradong hanapin nyo si Rayboy the Wonder Boy from 6 a.m. to 3 p.m. At syempre mga ka-K5, dahil Independence Day ngayon at magsisimula na po bukas ang aming Dalaga na Tacloban Fun Run! Kita-kits tayo tomorrow, June 13, 2026, sa Old Leyte Capitol Building dito sa Tacloban City. And, ayun, maraming mga prizes ang aming ipapamigay sa mga joiners natin, sa mga runners natin. Kung hindi man kayo nakapag-register, just be there, you know, to support. Kung may mga kilala kayong tatakbo bukas, pwedeng-pwede kayong mag-cheer doon. So again, see you guys tomorrow. Our fun run is in celebration, of course, with our Philippine Independence Day. Kaya ginawa namin siya on June 13, 2026. This project is, of course, brought to you by the Winning Celebrity Production and in partnership with K5 News FM Tacloban. So, yung mga ka-K5 nyo din na paborito ay pupunta bukas. So, if you go there and support this event, pwede kayong makapagpa-selfie sa inyong favorite anchors, reporters, and DJs kung makita nyo kami. Kaya naman, nako, I am so excited! And see you tomorrow, mga K5! Dalagan kita! At
dahil 3:49 na ng hapon. I would like to greet my avid listeners from Dreamville, CRS Cluster 4, St. Francis, Barangay 68, Barangay 23-A, sa Solas Family, Lotok Family, Lopez, Melgar, Villamar, and Law Family. Sa aking siblings and relatives, shout out sa inyo guys. I hope to see you again soon. And of course, to my parents, kay Mama Dina and Tatay Manuel. I'm going to visit you very, very soon. Busy lang ng konti, but yeah, we'll see each other again soon. And of course, to my husband, to Christian, thank you always for the love and support. Syempre, hindi ko pwede kalimutan na pasalamatan kayo, mga kaka-K5. Maraming salamat sa inyong paikinig sa Chillax O'Clock this fabulous Friday afternoon. Sana ay nag-enjoy kayo sa ating tugtugan ngayong hapon. Kaya naman sa Lunes, samahan niyo ulit ako para sa bago na namang talakayan. Of course, same time, same radio station, K5 News FM Tacloban 103.1. For now, magpapaalam na muna ang inyong K-ganda at K-lambing na DJ tuwing alas 2 hanggang alas 4 ng hapon na si Miss K. But of course, I will leave you with a song by Jesse McCartney. This is Body Language. Have a great and amazing Friday, mga ka-K5. Stay safe. God bless you all. Enjoy the rest of the afternoon. And I'm going to see you all on Monday. Have a very happy weekend.

0: inhabit the praises of your people. So you're here with us right now. We thank you. For your presence, we praise you.
1: 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Championing the lives of the Filipino.

I can only imagine what it'll be like when we see him face to face and walk with him. I can only imagine what it will be like

God said in His Word that He is a God who will heal us. He is a healing God. But I know you might have questions about why this person or that person did not get healed. I have questions. But it doesn't change the fact that God said He is a healing God. And God and His Word are one. They're the same. No one here would doubt if God came into this room and touched you that you'd be healed. Same thing can happen if the Word touches you. His power is in this Word. There's power to heal in this Word. There's power to save in this Word. There's power to deliver you from that hopeless situation. Let's put His Word on our lips and sing it back to Him tonight. Heal me.

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We praise you, Lord Jesus. Let your healing power just flow to every person here right now. Be it unto me according to your word. Hallelujah. Let your healing flow right now.

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That's what we come together to do. To consider the wide expanse and the deep dimensions of God's love for us. Let that thought dwell in your heart tonight. Because God is for us. He is. And His Word confirms it. Refreshing breezes of God's love are drifting over us today. And where they do, His love clears away confusion and awakens worship. And the result of experiencing God's love for us should compel us to love Him more, so that we can begin to love each other more. God's immeasurable love is for us, you and me. So let's take some time right now to think about it. Think about His love, His goodness, and His great mercy, and let it change us.

God said in His Word that He is a God who will heal us. He is a healing God. But I know you might have questions about why this person or that person did not get healed. I have questions. But it doesn't change the fact that God said He is a healing God. And God and His Word are one. They're the same. No one here would doubt if God came into this room and touched you that you'd be healed. Same thing can happen if the Word touches you. His power is in this Word. His power to heal in this Word. His power to save in this Word. His power to deliver you from that hopeless situation. Let's put His Word on our lips and sing it back to Him tonight. Heal me.

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We praise you, Lord Jesus. Let your healing power just flow to every person here right now. Be it unto me according to your word.

For God so loved the world that he gave his only begotten Son, that whosoever believeth in him should not perish, but have everlasting life.

Panghimpilan na pinagkakatiwalaan at pinapakinggan sa iba't ibang sulok ng bansa, Luzon, Visayas at Mindanao, and anywhere in the world via Facebook Live at live streaming. 94.5 K5 News FM Calipo, 100.9 K5 News FM Rojas City, 88.7 K5 News FM Iloilo City, 103.9 K5 News FM Bacolod City, 97.7 K5 News FM Dumaguete City, 89.3 K5 News FM Cagayan de Oro, 107.1 K5 News FM Olongapo City. Ito ang himpilan na kampiyon sa balita, kampiyon sa musika, kampiyon sa drama, kampiyon sa komentaryo, at kampiyon sa serbisyo publiko sa Tacloban City. 103.1 K5 News FM, championing the lives of the Filipino. Kahit saan, kahit kailan, ang pinapakinggan. K5 News FM. Number one. Ang himpilan ng sambayanan. K5 News FM. Championing the lives of the Filipino. Lord, as we now end our day's work, we pray and thank you for this very wonderful day. Thank you for having given us the patience and industry to work well, and for having directed our thoughts, words, and actions. Forgive us, Lord, for our misgiving, as we forgive those who wronged us. Continue to give us wisdom to do good for others and for ourselves. Lord, please continue to bless us, also our families tonight, and bring us together again tomorrow as we start another day. All these things, Lord, we humbly pray in the name of your Son, Jesus Christ. Amen. K5 News FM Network is now signing off. Mga ka-K5, ang pambansang awit ng Pilipinas.

Last night I had a dream. I dreamed I was walking along the beach with the Lord. And across the sky flashed scenes from my life. And for each scene, I noticed two sets of footprints in the sand. One belonged to me, and the other to the Lord. And after the last scene of my life flashed before me, I looked back at the footprints

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Now this really troubled me, so I asked the Lord about it. Lord, you said once I decided to follow you, you'd walk with me all the way. But I noticed that during the saddest and lowest times of my life, there was only one set of footprints. And I don't understand why, when I needed you the most, you would leave me. And the Lord replied, my son, my precious child, I love you, and I would never leave you. During your times of suffering, when you could see only one set of footprints, it was then that I carried you.

Living Lord, be with us as we work today. Fill this office with inspiration and energy. Help us to work as a team and bring out the best in each other. May we be efficient and achieve all we need to, but also remember to rest. May this place be full of fun and friendship, and may relaxation and harmony inhabit this space. Thank you for this new day and the opportunity to work together. Amen. 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Ang pambansang awit ng Pilipinas.

0: Ang himpilan na pinagkakatiwalaan at pinapakinggan sa iba't ibang sulok ng bansa, Luzon, Visayas at Mindanao, and anywhere in the world via Facebook Live at live streaming. 94.5 K5 News FM Calipo, 100.9 K5 News FM Rojas City, 88.7 K5 News FM Iloilo City, 103.9 K5 News FM Bacolod City, 97.7 K5 News FM Dumaguete City, 89.3 K5 News FM Cagayan de Oro, 107.1 K5 News FM Olongapo City. Ito ang himpilan na kampiyon sa balita, kampiyon sa musika, kampiyon sa drama, kampiyon sa komentaryo, at kampiyon sa serbisyo publiko sa Tacloban City. 103.1 K5 News FM, championing the lives of the Filipino. 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

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Thank you, Lord. 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

0: 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I know he does.
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2: 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Thank you that it has the power to wash us. Praise the Lord, O my soul, and forget not all his benefits. We remember everything you've done for us, God, and we give you thanks tonight. I thank you for giving us your word.

God, we bow at the lordship of your word tonight. Be it unto me according to your word. I challenge you to say what Mary said. Be it unto me according to your word. Let your word be birthed in our hearts tonight. Let it come alive within us.